Walls of stone come crumbling down. Memories fade like forgotten stars.

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I couldn't hide from them. I saw the way to set things right. Listen.

wanna lay by Lake in Norway. 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I wanna sail on a boat on the Baltic Sea. I wanna feel the Russian winter. I wanna go to my Polish grandmother's home. 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

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Well, it hurts sometimes. Nothing's quite right. People change their minds like the weather. It doesn't make you feel better. 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

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Don't believe the lies that

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And all this will be hard than you like. But who knows? A life grows.

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You know? I'm so small, nothing matters, so whatever.

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I couldn't feel, so I tried to touch. I've told the truth, I didn't come back.

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You're just like me, with a taste for camality. You're just like me, you're just like me.